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3: Hey guys, how you doing?
2: Our co-host, Amy Gilbert, out of our Kelowna and Southern Interior group. And from over the mountains, the Rocky, Sheldon Button. Yeah, here we are, episode 4, which means we are pretty close to seeing Glenn and the band kicking off into this tour. It's fast approaching.
4: First of all, you must be very excited to embark on your first Needful tour of Canada. Tell us more about it and where you're performing.
3: Thanks for asking. It's a super exciting tour we got coming up. We get to start here on the island. We're going to start up in Courtney at Ace Brewing. You can come check out our acoustic show there. If you missed that one, you could catch us in Duncan the next day on the 3rd. At the Red Arrow, we're going to have the full band set. So go to theneedfulmusic.com if you want to sign up and get free tickets for that. I would love to invite you to our Trooper show. It's sold out. I think that's awesome, and I'm really excited to play for them in Nanaimo on the 4th. And then we're going to go out, we're going to start going out east, Kelowna, Penticton, kind of hit Nelson. We're going to go to Alberta and hit Lethbridge and Olds, hang out in Calgary a little bit. It's going to be really fun.
4: Do you have any stories from the road or spending time in these communities?
3: Oh yeah, I've gone through BC and into Alberta quite a lot in my youth. I've skied throughout the mountains, particularly in Sun Peaks is a really great spot. I've climbed in, I believe it's called Strathcona, those climbing hills.
4: Now as the tour unfolds, can we pick your brain on a song that you have featured on your website? Can you tell us the story behind Unfolding?
3: Oh, I love that song. So Unfolding is a song that is a collaborative song with me, an old friend of mine named Josh. And we started working together recently, and it's great energy. We ended up writing some really great tunes recently, and that's one of them. And I think, honestly, that's a really feel-good banger.

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10: It'll be partly cloudy tonight, could be showers, breezy down to 1, increasing clouds Monday, breezy, a high of 8, sun and cloud on Tuesday with a high of 11.
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13: So Glenn, you and your team have been working hard behind the scenes putting this tour together. 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
13: We're about 3 weeks into the Made and Played in Canada platform for new and emerging artists and their music. For you as an artist, what makes it stand out?
14: Oh, for sure the potential of it. You know, this is a great way for artists all over the country to connect with each other, to be heard, and not to mention have the chance to get played on the radio. Because it's brought to us by Vista Radio, of course. So they're going to be listening to it. You never know what's going to happen if you just put your stuff up there.
13: And I know, Glenn, this is all new for you as well, but what's your strategy for drawing people out in cities where you might not actually have a big following yet? Any tips for artists trying to grow those new market crowds?
14: Yeah, well, you know, every town is different. So every town is going to bring us a different set of people, a different wave of energy, so to speak. And so I'm just excited to see what each town brings us in terms of the audience, because every audience is going to bring a different vibe with them. So it's our job as the band to read that vibe and really, you know, give them some really good energy back.
13: Now, every artist has at least one memorable road moment, good or bad, right? What's something from your early touring experience that new artists could learn from?
14: Yeah, so it comes to mind instantly. We were on a big tour with our band. It wasn't my band, but I was kind of in it. It was called The Party on High Street. It was the band that we were going on tour with. They were the main act, and we were all the supporting acts, kind of like we're going now. And so they were playing their big show, and I can't remember the festival exactly, but it was a great show. Lots of people. It was a nighttime set. Hey, everyone was having a good time. The Party on High Street, fun, funky jam band. Me and my guys, we were the percussion section. Now, I have a kind of cool hair. Those guys put on wigs, and we had cool kitten t-shirts or whatever, and we were the Afro beat. We were just doing the thing. It was more about the show, really. And then at some point, me and one of my guys, we started acting like, just straight up acting like monkeys running around the stage. And you're like, whoa! And then I remember jumping down to the thing and like going up to people and like submitting to them. You know, you do the hand thing like in the movie, you know, tap my hand, please tap it, please, I can't move until you tap it. Going crazy like that for a band that was just ripping it, and I didn't have to play the instruments in this time because I was in the auxiliary percussion, so I could just go. And this is one thing I really love doing. I'm an entertainer, I'm a performer, let's go. That was one of the funnest times I've ever had.
12: 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In addition to your socials, the streaming services on your site, you have a song called The Truth. Can you tell us the story behind that tune?
14: Yeah, I love that song. So about 2 summers ago, I was in my apartment. I was playing some piano. I was working on the song Why. I decided it was time to finally finish that one. And I was plugging away for a couple of days on it, writing it. And then all of a sudden, I quite accidentally found this little riff that you hear at the start of the song. And then I had to say, whoa, hold on a second. And then I started working on The Truth. And from that little riff, I came up with this whole thing. And then it took me a little while. I had to find it. But about 6 or 7 days later, I called up Henry and I said, I'm coming to the studio. And we brought both of those songs in and cooked them up. And they came out great. Fantastic, in my opinion.

0: Before we leave, Glenn, can you tell us again what fans can expect when you come to town?
1: I like to think about it like this. All that I think that each person can expect is that we're going to come and bring the best that we can to have a good time with you guys. And we're going to do our best to read your energy, because you're going to bring us the energy that we need to rock your town. That's how this actually works.
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1: 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It's only going to keep growing from there. 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It's only growing. It's going to be a lot of fun. And, you know, we're really looking forward to seeing you guys.
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0: Moose weather for Halliburton.
2: It'll be partly cloudy tonight. Could be showers. Breezy down to 1. Increasing clouds Monday. Breezy, a high of 8. Sun and cloud on Tuesday with a high of 11.
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4: Moose weather for Halliburton.
5: It'll be partly cloudy tonight. Could be showers. Breezy down to 1. Increasing clouds Monday. Breezy, a high of 8. Sun and cloud on Tuesday with a high of 11.

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5: Moose weather for Halliburton.
6: It'll be partly cloudy tonight, could be showers, breezy down to 1, increasing clouds Monday, breezy, a high of 8, sun and cloud on Tuesday with a high of 11.
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5: Moose Weather for Halliburton.
6: It'll be partly cloudy tonight. Could be showers. Breezy down to 1. Increasing clouds Monday. Breezy, a high of 8. Sun and cloud on Tuesday with a high of 11.
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1: Moose weather for Halliburton.
6: It'll be partly cloudy tonight. Could be showers. Breezy down to 1. Increasing clouds Monday. Breezy, a high of 8. Sun and cloud on Tuesday with a high of 11.
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4: It'll be partly cloudy tonight. Could be showers. Breezy down to 1. Increasing clouds Monday. Breezy, a high of 8. Sun and cloud on Tuesday with a high of 11.

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3: Moose weather for Halliburton.
4: It'll be partly cloudy tonight. Could be showers. Breezy down to 1. Increasing clouds Monday. Breezy, a high of 8. Sun and cloud on Tuesday with a high of 11.

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0: Moose weather for Halliburton.
5: Increasing clouds and breezy today, a high of 8. Sun and cloud on Tuesday reaching 11. Clouds on Wednesday, 40% chance of showers with a high of 16.
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4: Moose weather for Halliburton.
5: Increasing clouds and breezy today, a high of 8. Sun and cloud on Tuesday reaching 11. Clouds on Wednesday, 40% chance of showers with a high of 16.

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2: Increasing clouds and breezy today, a high of 8. Sun and cloud on Tuesday reaching 11. Clouds on Wednesday, 40% chance of showers with a high of 16.
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1: Moose weather for Halliburton.
2: Increasing clouds and breezy today, a high of 8. Sun and cloud on Tuesday reaching 11. Clouds on Wednesday, 40% chance of showers with a high of 16.
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0: Moose weather for Halliburton.
3: Increasing clouds and breezy today, a high of 8. Sun and cloud on Tuesday reaching 11. Clouds on Wednesday, 40% chance of showers with a high of 16.
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2: Increasing clouds and breezy today, a high of 8. Sun and cloud on Tuesday reaching 11. Clouds on Wednesday, 40% chance of showers with a high of 16.
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3: Moose weather for Halliburton.
4: Increasing clouds and breezy today, a high of 8. Sun and cloud on Tuesday reaching 11. Clouds on Wednesday, 40% chance of showers with a high of 16.
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7: Increasing clouds and breezy today, a high of 8. Sun and cloud on Tuesday reaching 11. Clouds on Wednesday, 40% chance of showers with a high of 16.
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3: Moose weather for Halliburton.
4: Increasing clouds and breezy today, a high of 8. Sun and cloud on Tuesday reaching 11. Clouds on Wednesday, 40% chance of showers with a high of 16.
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0: Moose weather for Halliburton.
4: Increasing clouds and breezy today, a high of 8. Sun and cloud on Tuesday reaching 11. Clouds on Wednesday, 40% chance of showers with a high of 16.
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2: Increasing clouds and breezy today, a high of 8. Sun and cloud on Tuesday reaching 11. Clouds on Wednesday, 40% chance of showers with a high of 16.
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Elephants and acrobats, lions, snakes, monkey. 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
4: Moose weather for Halliburton.
5: Increasing clouds and breezy today, a high of 8. Sun and cloud on Tuesday reaching 11. Clouds on Wednesday, 40% chance of showers with a high of 16.
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1: Good morning, I'm Rick Lowe. The latest number from the federal government show flu season has arrived with an increase in cases and cold symptoms. According to the Canadian Respiratory Virus Surveillance Report published Friday, the number of positive tests has been increasing in recent weeks, with COVID-19 seeing a 3.8% spike and influenza a 3.7%. However, the report said the number of cases remains at very low levels and varies by regions. The majority of positive tests for both COVID-19 and influenza came from those aged 65 and older. Doctors say getting vaccinated, staying home when you're sick, wearing masks, and improving the air quality indoors are ways of reducing the risk of getting sick or spreading it. Diesel prices could fall below $2 a liter in the coming months as oil prices ease. But ongoing tensions between the U.S. and Iran remain a major wild card, according to an energy expert. Peter Linder, a former oil and gas analyst, said oil prices could fall to about U.S. $85 a barrel from roughly U.S. $90 now if tensions in the Middle East ease. Linder said diesel prices historically tended to be lower than gasoline, but changes in refinery and supply have altered the market. Linder said a number of factors could contribute to lower fuel prices in the months ahead. The summer driving season has ended, and an announcement by European countries to release up to 100 million barrels of crude oil and diesel could put further downward pressure on prices. Linder said lower diesel prices would have broader economic benefits because diesel is widely used to transport goods across the country. The U.S. Coast Guard suspended its search yesterday for six people aboard a missing medical transport aircraft off the coast of Nantucket. Officials say over 7,100 kilometers were searched over 66 hours after they were notified early Saturday that contact had been lost with the Latitude Air Ambulance while it was traveling from Bermuda to Boston. The Coast Guard says four Canadians and two Bermuda nationals were on the plane. Rear Admiral Matthew Lake says suspending a search is not an easy decision, adding they express their deepest condolences to the families and loved ones affected by the tragedy. The Coast Guard earlier reported an extensive debris field was discovered about 32 kilometers off Nantucket. And Florida voters will decide November 3rd whether to approve Amendment 3. A constitutional measure that would substantially increase the homestead property tax exemption for qualifying homeowners. For Canadian snowbirds who own property in Florida, the proposed tax overhaul comes with a twist. The biggest break would go to permanent Florida residents, while seasonal homeowners, including Canadians, could remain part of the tax base. The measure does not create a tax specifically targeting Canadians. Rather, Canadians who own properties that do not qualify for the permanent resident homestead exemption would not receive the main tax break. For Canadians who own a winter home in Florida, the issue is therefore less about a new Canadian-specific tax than about who qualifies for the largest property tax relief and who remains responsible for local property taxes as Florida reshapes its tax base.
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1: Moose FM Sports. Canadian teams in action in the NHL yesterday saw the Winnipeg Jets edge the Detroit Red Wings 3-2. The Seattle Kraken cruised to a 6-1 win over the Calgary Flames, and the Vegas Golden Knights defeated the Vancouver Canucks 3-2. And in the NFL late game yesterday, the Carolina Panthers beat the Detroit Lions 32-26.
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1: Checking the forecast from Environment Canada, we'll see a mix of sun and cloud in Halliburton County today with a chance of a shower or the risk of a thunderstorm this morning and the wind gusting to 50 kilometers an hour. High today gets up to 9 and the UV is low at 2. We'll see clearing this evening and an overnight low of minus 3. Tomorrow looks sunny with a high of 12. Wednesday, a mix of sun and cloud with a chance of showers and a high of 17. Thursday, we'll see a sun-cloud mix with a chance of showers and a high of 14. And Friday, a mix of sun and cloud, chance of showers and a high of 13.

That's Maroon 5 and Memories. Halliburton's biggest variety, 93.5 The Moose. Good Monday morning. Hope you had a great weekend. What do we have in store for us today? Well, we could see a shower, maybe even a thunderstorm this morning.

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4: Checking the forecast from Environment Canada. We'll see a mix of sun and cloud in Halliburton County today with a chance of a shower or the risk of a thunderstorm this morning and the wind gusting to 50 kilometers an hour. High today gets up to 9 and the UV is low at 2. We'll see clearing this evening and an overnight low of minus 3. Tomorrow looks sunny with a high of 12. Wednesday, a mix of sun and cloud with a chance of showers and a high of 17. Thursday, we'll see a sun-cloud mix with a chance of showers and a high of 14. And Friday, a mix of sun and cloud, chance of showers, and a high of 13.
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1: Good morning, I'm Rick Lowe. Diesel prices could fall below $2 a liter in the coming months as oil prices ease, but ongoing tensions between the United States and Iran remain a major wild card, according to an energy expert. Peter Linder, a former oil and gas analyst, said oil prices could fall to about U.S. $85 a barrel from roughly U.S. $90 now if tensions in the Middle East ease. Linder said diesel prices historically tended to be lower than gasoline, but changes in refining and supply have altered the market. Linder said a number of factors could contribute to lower fuel prices in the months ahead. The summer driving season has ended, and an announcement by European countries to release up to 100 million barrels of crude oil and diesel could put further downward pressure on prices. Linder said lower diesel prices would have broader economic benefits because diesel is widely used to transport goods across the country. The latest number from the federal government show flu season has arrived with an increase in cases and cold symptoms. According to the Canadian Respiratory Virus Surveillance Report published Friday, the number of positive tests has been increasing in recent weeks, with COVID-19 seeing a 3.8% spike and influenza 3.7%. However, the report said the number of cases remains at very low levels and varies by regions. The majority of positive tests for both COVID-19 and influenza came from those aged 65 and older. Doctors say getting vaccinated, staying home when you're sick, wearing masks, and improving the air quality indoors are ways of reducing the risk of getting sick or spreading it. The U.S. Coast Guard suspended its search yesterday for six people aboard a missing medical transport aircraft off the coast of Nantucket. Officials say over 7,100 kilometers were searched over 66 hours after they were notified early Saturday that contact had been lost with the Latitude Air Ambulance while it was traveling from Bermuda to Boston. The Coast Guard says four Canadians and two Bermuda nationals were on the plane. Rear Admiral Matthew Lake says suspending a search is not an easy decision, adding they express their deepest condolences to the families and loved ones affected by the tragedy. The Coast Guard earlier reported an extensive debris field was discovered about 32 kilometers off Nantucket. And Florida voters will decide November 3rd whether to approve Amendment 3. A constitutional measure that would substantially increase the homestead property tax exemption for qualifying homeowners. For Canadian snowbirds who own property in Florida, the proposed tax overhaul comes with a twist. The biggest break would go to permanent Florida residents, while seasonal homeowners, including Canadians, could remain part of the tax base. The measure does not create a tax specifically targeting Canadians. Rather, Canadians who own properties that do not qualify for the permanent resident homestead exemption would not receive the main tax break. For Canadians who own a winter home in Florida, the issue is therefore less about a new Canadian-specific tax than about who qualifies for the largest property tax relief and who remains responsible for local property taxes as Florida reshapes its tax base.
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1: 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Canadian teams in action in the NHL yesterday saw the Winnipeg Jets edge the Detroit Red Wings 3-2, the Seattle Kraken cruise to a 6-1 win over the Calgary Flames, and the Vegas Golden Knights defeated the Vancouver Canucks 3-2. And in the NFL late game yesterday, the Carolina Panthers beat the Detroit Lions 32-26.
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1: Checking the forecast from Environment Canada, we'll see a mix of sun and cloud in Halliburton County today with a chance of a shower or the risk of a thunderstorm this morning and the wind gusting to 50 kilometers an hour. High today gets up to 9 and the UV is low at 2. We'll see clearing this evening and an overnight low of -3. Tomorrow looks sunny with a high of 12. Wednesday, a mix of sun and cloud with a chance of showers and a high of 17. Thursday, we'll see a sun-cloud mix with a chance of showers and a high of 14. And Friday, a mix of sun and cloud, chance of showers and a high of 13.
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0: That's Platinum Blonde and Somebody Somewhere. Halliburton's biggest variety, 93.5 The Moose. We are looking at, well, maybe a shower or even a thunderstorm this morning, but then clearing in a mix of sun and cloud as the high today gets up to 9. All right, time to talk sports with Alex Freiburg. And Alex, lots going on over the weekend, but let's talk about football today. The Buffalo Bills, I don't know, man. I just thought it was a day of absolutely terrible play calling, both sides of the ball. And I think maybe, I don't know if Josh Allen's got something wrong with him or what, but he wasn't running at all yesterday, and it cost them. They ended up losing to New England. Drives me crazy. What'd you think?
1: Yeah, there was a lot of bad play calls. Honestly, I think you got to give it up to the Pats defensive coordinator. I think they did their homework on Buffalo. I really don't think it's maybe as much to blame the Buffalo play calling as it is to the New England defense, because Allen had to just, you know, make changes as the plays were being broken up. And he just didn't make the right decisions a lot of the time.
0: No.
1: And that was, like I said, I think you got to give it up to the Pats there. They were ready for all of those run-pass options from Allen. They were ready. Not having DJ Moore for a big part of the game was huge, too.
0: Yeah.
1: But, like, here's where it comes to not having a superstar wide receiver. Like, if you can't run the ball, and if you've got to throw to, you know, a trusted set of hands, they still don't have this. Even if DJ Moore did play in the game, I said at the beginning of the year when they acquired him that, you know, they're treating him like an elite receiver, and he's not that, right? Like, he's not a Justin Jefferson or a Jamar Chase, or he's just not. Mm-hmm. And when push comes to shove, and you know, you've got to have a fourth and long or a third and long, they're missing that. And if they want to think of themselves as a Super Bowl favorite, like, they need to go out and get themselves one of these receivers that is a game changer. Boy, it's too bad. They were out of options, out of answers for the Pats defense. And, I mean, of course, Drake May decides to put up a career game against Buffalo, right? I mean, he's been terrible to start the season, and he finally woke up. And, I mean, we said this, right? A lot of Bills fans were nervous about this one. Buffalo always finds a way to blow one against one of their division rivals, and it happened yesterday.
0: It did. It did. It was tough to watch. What else? What other games caught your eye yesterday?
1: Well, of course I was cheering for the Raiders. I mean, that was a really entertaining football game. And, I mean, it would have been awesome for the Raiders to start 4-0. Number 15 on KC had to spoil that, of course. but still, I think that the Raiders have a great team. And I think they found their QB in Kirk Cousins. I think they're going to be a playoff team this year. So, but that was an interesting game. Obviously, the one last night with the Lions and Panthers, really, really exciting. Bryce Young, he had a game. Tet McMillan had a game. I mean, he just short of 200 yards and two touchdowns. But that's what I mean about a receiver. I mean, he 14 catches, two touchdowns, 192 yards. That's you know, Detroit couldn't stop him because he's a great receiver. But, I mean, Buffalo needs a guy like that they can just go to over and over again. But the Rams and Eagles was pretty entertaining.
0: Mm-hmm.
1: The Rams find a way to come back and avoid starting off 1-3. But, you know, other than that, like, I felt that the Colts Commanders, the game in London, that one didn't deliver. Another quarterback goes down. The Jets and Bears, Bucks and Packers, Ravens and Titans, all of those games I thought were just dismal. You know, it wasn't the greatest Sunday. Cowboys and Texans was pretty fun to watch.
0: Yeah.
1: Cowboys come on top in that one. But the one game I think everyone was excited for, Bengals and Jags, that one was going to be supposed to be a really high scoring affair, and it didn't deliver. So. I guess overall, not a great, totally entertaining Sunday, but I mean, it was still a Sunday.
0: It was still football.
1: So I enjoyed myself.
0: Yes,
1: 14 hours of football with the with the England game. So, that was good for you. It was a good day.
0: There you go. All right, tonight your Saints favorite over the Falcons in New Orleans. Who do you like?
1: I like my Saints. It's the 20th anniversary of the famous block punt after Hurricane Katrina.
0: Right.
1: And, you know, they're doing it same two teams, same building, everything. So it should be pretty entertaining. But yeah, the Saints have to win this one. They're going to. I'm going to take the Saints to win a pretty entertaining low scoring game, though. I don't think it's going to be a shootout. I'm going to take my Saints to win for sure.
0: All right. We'll see how it plays out. You have a great day. We'll talk tomorrow.
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8: Checking the forecast from Environment Canada, we'll see a mix of sun and cloud in Halliburton County today with a chance of a shower or the risk of a thunderstorm this morning and the wind gusting to 50 kilometers an hour. High today gets up to 9 and the UV is low at 2. We'll see clearing this evening and an overnight low of minus 3. Tomorrow looks sunny with a high of 12. Wednesday, a mix of sun and cloud with a chance of showers and a high of 17. Thursday, we'll see a sun-cloud mix with a chance of showers and a high of 14. And Friday, a mix of sun and cloud, chance of showers and a high of 13.
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2: Good morning, I'm Rick Lowe. The latest number from the federal government show flu season has arrived with an increase in cases and cold symptoms. According to the Canadian Respiratory Virus Surveillance Report published Friday, the number of positive tests has been increasing in recent weeks, with COVID-19 seeing a 3.8% spike and influenza 3.7%. However, the report said the number of cases remains at very low levels and varies by regions. The majority of positive tests for both COVID-19 and influenza came from those aged 65 and older. Doctors say getting vaccinated, staying home when you're sick, wearing masks, and improving the air quality indoors are ways of reducing the risk of getting sick or spreading it. Diesel prices could fall below $2 a liter in the coming months as oil prices ease. But ongoing tensions between the U.S. and Iran remain a major wild card, according to an energy expert. Peter Linder, a former oil and gas analyst, said oil prices could fall to about U.S. $85 a barrel from roughly U.S. $90 now if tensions in the Middle East ease. Linder said diesel prices historically tended to be lower than gasoline, but changes in refinery and supply have altered the market. Linder said a number of factors could contribute to lower fuel prices in the months ahead. The summer driving season has ended, and an announcement by European countries to release up to 100 million barrels of crude oil and diesel could put further downward pressure on prices. Linder said lower diesel prices would have broader economic benefits because diesel is widely used to transport goods across the country. The U.S. Coast Guard suspended its search yesterday for six people aboard a missing medical transport aircraft off the coast of Nantucket. Officials say over 7,100 kilometers were searched over 66 hours after they were notified early Saturday that contact had been lost with the Latitude Air Ambulance while it was traveling from Bermuda to Boston. The Coast Guard says four Canadians and two Bermuda nationals were on the plane. Rear Admiral Matthew Lake says suspending a search is not an easy decision, adding they express their deepest condolences to the families and loved ones affected by the tragedy. The Coast Guard earlier reported an extensive debris field was discovered about 32 kilometers off Nantucket. And Florida voters will decide November 3rd whether to approve Amendment 3. A constitutional measure that would substantially increase the homestead property tax exemption for qualifying homeowners. For Canadian snowbirds who own property in Florida, the proposed tax overhaul comes with a twist. The biggest break would go to permanent Florida residents, while seasonal homeowners, including Canadians, could remain part of the tax base. The measure does not create a tax specifically targeting Canadians. Rather, Canadians who own properties that do not qualify for the permanent resident homestead exemption would not receive the main tax break. For Canadians who own a winter home in Florida, the issue is therefore less about a new Canadian-specific tax than about who qualifies for the largest property tax relief and who remains responsible for local property taxes as Florida reshapes its tax base.
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2: 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Canadian teams in action in the NHL yesterday saw the Winnipeg Jets edge the Detroit Red Wings 3-2, the Seattle Kraken cruise to a 6-1 win over the Calgary Flames, and the Vegas Golden Knights defeated the Vancouver Canucks 3-2. And in the NFL late game yesterday, the Carolina Panthers beat the Detroit Lions 32-26.
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2: Checking the forecast from Environment Canada, we'll see a mix of sun and cloud in Halliburton County today with a chance of a shower or the risk of a thunderstorm this morning and the wind gusting to 50 kilometers an hour. High today gets up to 9 and the UV is low at 2. We'll see clearing this evening and an overnight low of minus 3. Tomorrow looks sunny with a high of 12. Wednesday, a mix of sun and cloud with a chance of showers and a high of 17. Thursday, we'll see a sun-cloud mix with a chance of showers and a high of 14. And Friday, a mix of sun and cloud, chance of showers, and a high of 13.
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0: The Cult, and Fire Woman on Halliburton's Biggest Variety, 93.5. The Moose, 15 minutes after 7 o'clock on a blustery Monday morning in the Halliburton Highlands. So we could see a shower, maybe even a thunderstorm this morning. And then probably within the next couple hours, around 9 o'clock, things will start to clear and we're in for a mix of sun and cloud. But the wind will persist, gusting as high as 50 kilometers an hour today as the high gets up to 9. All right, why don't we give some stuff away?
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0: All right, what do we have today? Well, how about a bottle of delicious and good for you nectar kombucha? Bottle and brewed right here in Halliburton County. I've also got a jug of washer fluid from our friends at CarQuest in Minden. And on top of all of that, I have a gift certificate at the Mill Pond Restaurant in beautiful downtown Carnarvon. I'll give all those prizes to the first person who can call me up and answer this morning's question correctly. I think, well, who knows? Even though you probably use this every single day, stats show the average person goes through 3 of these per year. What are they? Something you might use every day. You should use every day, but you only go through 3 of these per year. What are you going through? 705-457-4855, 1-877-883-7625. Take a guess. Win some prizes. Here's Post Malone and Morgan Wallen, and I had some help. A 93.5 The Moose.

0: There you go. Post Malone and Morgan Wallen, and I had some help on Halliburton's biggest variety, 93.5 The Moose, 19 minutes after 7 o'clock. Playing Impossible Trivia, here's the question. Even though you probably use this every day, stats show the average person goes through 3 of these per year. What are they? Let's go to the phones. Good morning, the Moose. Who's this?
1: Good morning, Rick. It's John.
0: How are you, John?
1: I'm good. How about yourself?
0: Well, I'm pretty good. Thank you, sir. What do you think?
1: I'm thinking a toothbrush.
0: Oh, you're very close.
1: Oh, crumb.
0: You want to go? You want to expand on that? No?
1: Toothpaste?
0: Toothpaste. There you go. Well done, John. See?
1: Oh, excellent.
0: Yes, yes. Well done. Yeah. You were so close. I thought, come on. I got to give it to you. Yeah. Apparently three tubes of toothpaste per year.
1: Wow.
0: Which I guess, I mean, I don't know. I never really thought about that. So anyway, that could be right. I don't know, John, but I do know this. You've got yourself a gift certificate at the Mill Pond Restaurant. You have got yourself a jug of washer fluid from CarQuest of Minden and a bottle of delicious and good for you nectar kombucha. And you are still eligible to win a turkey. That's
1: excellent.
0: Right. Yeah, I've had a couple people ask me about that. Yeah, you can win on Impossible Trivia and still win a turkey, which we will be giving one away a little later on this morning. So be sure to be tuned in for that turkey sound. Exactly. John, hang on the line and get your info.
1: Thanks.
0: All right. Well done, John. Thanks to everybody else who called in as well. Deodorant was a popular answer this morning. But there you go. Tubes of toothpaste. 21 minutes after 7 o'clock, here's Green Day. Time of Your Life on Halliburton's biggest variety, 93.5 The Moose.

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5: Checking the forecast from Environment Canada. We'll see a mix of sun and cloud in Halliburton County today with a chance of a shower or the risk of a thunderstorm this morning and the wind gusting to 50 kilometers an hour. High today gets up to 9 and the UV is low at 2. We'll see clearing this evening and an overnight low of minus 3. Tomorrow looks sunny with a high of 12. Wednesday, a mix of sun and cloud with a chance of showers and a high of 17. Thursday, we'll see a sun-cloud mix with a chance of showers and a high of 14. And Friday, a mix of sun and cloud, chance of showers and a high of 13.
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1: Good morning, I'm Rick Lowe. Diesel prices could fall below $2 a liter in the coming months as oil prices ease, but ongoing tensions between the United States and Iran remain a major wild card, according to an energy expert. Peter Linder, a former oil and gas analyst, said oil prices could fall to about U.S. $85 a barrel from roughly U.S. $90 now if tensions in the Middle East ease. Linder said diesel prices historically tended to be lower than gasoline, but changes in refining and supply have altered the market. Linder said a number of factors could contribute to lower fuel prices in the months ahead. The summer driving season has ended, and an announcement by European countries to release up to 100 million barrels of crude oil and diesel could put further downward pressure on prices. Linder said lower diesel prices would have broader economic benefits because diesel is widely used to transport goods across the country. The latest number from the federal government show flu season has arrived with an increase in cases and cold symptoms. According to the Canadian Respiratory Virus Surveillance Report published Friday, the number of positive tests has been increasing in recent weeks, with COVID-19 seeing a 3.8% spike and influenza a 3.7%. However, the report said the number of cases remains at very low levels and varies by regions. The majority of positive tests for both COVID-19 and influenza came from those aged 65 and older. Doctors say getting vaccinated, staying home when you're sick, wearing masks, and improving the air quality indoors are ways of reducing the risk of getting sick or spreading it. The U.S. Coast Guard suspended its search yesterday for six people aboard a missing medical transport aircraft off the coast of Nantucket. Officials say over 7,100 kilometers were searched over 66 hours after they were notified early Saturday that contact had been lost with the Latitude Air Ambulance while it was traveling from Bermuda to Boston. The Coast Guard says four Canadians and two Bermuda nationals were on the plane. Rear Admiral Matthew Lake says suspending a search is not an easy decision, adding they express their deepest condolences to the families and loved ones affected by the tragedy. The Coast Guard earlier reported an extensive debris field was discovered about 32 kilometers off Nantucket. And Florida voters will decide November 3rd whether to approve Amendment 3. A constitutional measure that would substantially increase the homestead property tax exemption for qualifying homeowners. For Canadian snowbirds who own property in Florida, the proposed tax overhaul comes with a twist. The biggest break would go to permanent Florida residents, while seasonal homeowners, including Canadians, could remain part of the tax base. The measure does not create a tax specifically targeting Canadians. Rather, Canadians who own properties that do not qualify for the permanent resident homestead exemption would not receive the main tax break. For Canadians who own a winter home in Florida, the issue is therefore less about a new Canadian-specific tax than about who qualifies for the largest property tax relief and who remains responsible for local property taxes as Florida reshapes its tax base.
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1: 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Canadian teams in action in the NHL yesterday saw the Winnipeg Jets edge the Detroit Red Wings 3-2. The Seattle Kraken cruised to a 6-1 win over the Calgary Flames, and the Vegas Golden Knights defeated the Vancouver Canucks 3-2. And in the NFL late game yesterday, the Carolina Panthers beat the Detroit Lions 32-26.
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1: Checking the forecast from Environment Canada, we'll see a mix of sun and cloud in Halliburton County today with a chance of a shower or the risk of a thunderstorm this morning and the wind gusting to 50 kilometers an hour. High today gets up to 9 and the UV is low at 2. We'll see clearing this evening in an overnight low of minus 3. Tomorrow looks sunny with a high of 12. Wednesday, a mix of sun and cloud with a chance of showers and a high of 17. Thursday, we'll see a sun-cloud mix with a chance of showers and a high of 14. And Friday, a mix of sun and cloud, chance of showers and a high of 13.
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0: That's the Beaches and Last Girl at the Party. Halliburton's biggest variety, 93.5. The Moose Blustery Monday morning. We're looking at, we still could see a shower this morning or maybe even a thunderstorm, but it'll clear within the next couple hours, then a mixed sun and cloud, but windy. The winds continue gusting up around 50 kilometers an hour. Today is the high and gets up to 9. Good Monday morning, Melanie. How are you?
1: Good morning, Rick. I'm doing good.
0: Well, it's good. Monday, for a lot of reasons, can be stressful for a lot of folks. You know, after a weekend, you're going back to work, get up early, all that kind of stuff.
1: Yeah,
0: kids in school and stuff to do. And one of the things that it always causes a little bit of anxiety, I suppose, is planning the dinner menu. What's for dinner tonight? What do you want? What do you feel like? I don't know. What do you feel like? I don't know.
1: That question.
0: Yeah.
1: Sure.
0: Yeah. But apparently a lot of households have figured this out. They're taking steps. They have what they call a dinner manager, the person in the household that looks after dinner, right?
1: Okay.
0: So they plan it. They buy for it. They cook it. And in a lot of cases, they clean up as well. And apparently having somebody like that solves a lot of the problems. Is that something that you guys do?
1: This is a hired person or just in your house?
0: Just your house, like you or your husband or your partner, whatever.
1: Yeah. I feel like we've naturally gone into our own roles like that. And to my great luck, my husband is the kitchen manager and the dinner manager. Yeah, so I'm very lucky because I hate that question and I hate planning.
0: So he does it all on himself?
1: I help him.
0: As far as picking, though, like as far as the menu goes.
1: Yeah, it is. And I hate that I do it, but I'm always like, hey, have you had any ideas about dinner tonight? Which I'm sure adds to his plate. But yes, he decides, and then I help him prep, help him clean up, but he's the guy.
0: Well, that's good. That's good. Apparently moms fill the role 71% of the time.
1: Yeah, I know we're not the norm. I feel very lucky.
0: Well, I do it in my house, too. But it's it's mostly because of our schedule. I get up early in the morning, I'm home earlier. And my wife has traditional regular hours. So I always think, why am I going to sit here and watch her do all this when I'm home and I can be doing it, right? So I ended up doing it. But, it's a collaborative thing. But it's a question I hate. What do you want for dinner? I don't know.
1: I know.
0: Just pull something out, I'll cook it. You know what I mean? That kind of stuff.
1: Yeah. I know. I'm usually like Uber Eats, but that doesn't go
0: very
1: well.
0: we don't have that issue up here. But apparently, on average, and these are just stats for you folks keeping track, get your papers and pencils ready. Prepping and cooking the meal takes, on average, 29 minutes.
1: Okay.
0: Shopping, 27 minutes.
1: Oh.
0: Cleaning up, 22 minutes. Deciding what to make, 18 minutes. Creating the grocery list, 19 minutes. In our house, dinner actually lasts about 4 minutes. you do all that stuff. Notice something like Thanksgiving's coming up this weekend. Cook for hours and hours end, and then you sit down. 20 minutes later, everybody's like, "Oh, that was good."
1: Even if the chef gets to sit down, they're usually still in the kitchen.
0: exactly. And then just as soon as you're done, it's like, "Okay, well, you guys go out there, and I'll do the dishes." Anyway.
1: Posting's a lot.
0: Yes. On that note, happy Monday, Melanie.
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0: Good morning, the Moose. Who's this?
1: It's Laura.
0: Laura, guess what?
1: No, me.
0: You're caller number 5. Congratulations. You've won yourself a turkey. And today's turkey is brought to you by the good folks at, Andrew Honchin, Century 21 Broker Realty Group. So thank you, Andrew, for your donation. And congratulations, Laura. Hang on the line. I'll get your info.
1: Thank you.
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0: Checking the forecast from Environment Canada. We'll see a mix of sun and cloud in Halliburton County today with a chance of a shower or the risk of a thunderstorm this morning and the wind gusting to 50 kilometers an hour. High today gets up to 9 and the UV is low at 2. We'll see clearing this evening and an overnight low of -3. Tomorrow looks sunny with a high of 12. Wednesday, a mix of sun and cloud with a chance of showers and a high of 17. Thursday, we'll see a sun-cloud mix with a chance of showers and a high of 14. And Friday, a mix of sun and cloud, chance of showers and a high of 13. Hey, Melanie, let's stick with the food stuff on this Monday morning. We were talking about preparing dinner. And again, you know, like it seems almost weekly now that there are something in the news about a new kind of a flavor or a new kind of a, you know, fusion between this and that. And I think last week it was KD Pop, KD Soda Pop.
9: Yeah.
0: Kraft Dinner.
9: Gross.
0: Yeah. Well, that's what my thought was, too. It was like, are you kidding me? Like, I love Kraft Dinner. Don't get me wrong. But in a pop?
9: Yeah. And I feel, didn't they have like a booster juice, Kate Kraft Dinner flavor booster juice at the X this year? Like, no.
0: Yeah.
9: Stop.
0: I know. It's like, but you know, I'm reading on social media. Some people say, you know what? It's not bad. Oh my goodness. What was it? The Orioles had the chicken and waffles.
9: Yeah.
0: Did you try those?
9: No way.
0: No, me neither. And I think we talked about this, but KFC has the Oreo. As well, it's like a KFC, like it tastes like the gravy.
9: Oh,
0: I think we talked about that.
9: Oh,
0: yeah. They call it the Oreo Original Recipe Chicken Burger, and
9: wow,
0: yeah, it tastes like I'm sorry, that's the KFC side of things. The Oreos had the cookie. KFC had the Oreo Chicken Burger.
9: Right.
0: Yeah, we're dusted with cookie crumbs and Oreo flavors, and I don't know, man. I just don't know. I guess they're taste testing it. I mean, I guess if you're open to it.
9: Yeah. So, like, why can't they make Brussels sprouts taste better? Or, like, should you do something to broccoli? You know, like, leave the junk food alone. It's already gross and bad.
0: Yeah.
9: You know?
0: Yeah. Yeah, you're right. That is going. Somebody work on the flavor of, I love broccoli, but I know a lot of people don't. But you're right.
9: You know?
0: But, yeah, you're right. But, I mean, some of it works. Sometimes you go, oh, my God. Like I've told this story before. Deep fried Mars bar. Absolutely delicious, you know?
9: Yeah.
0: Anyway, there you go. Something to think about before you have breakfast this morning. Melanie, have a great day. I'll talk to you tomorrow.
9: Thanks, Rick.
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1: Good morning, I'm Rick Lowe. The latest number from the federal government show flu season has arrived with an increase in cases and cold symptoms. According to the Canadian Respiratory Virus Surveillance Report published Friday, the number of positive tests has been increasing in recent weeks, with COVID-19 seeing a 3.8% spike and influenza 3.7%. However, the report said the number of cases remains at very low levels and varies by regions. The majority of positive tests for both COVID-19 and influenza came from those aged 65 and older. Doctors say getting vaccinated, staying home when you're sick, wearing masks, and improving the air quality indoors are ways of reducing the risk of getting sick or spreading it. Diesel prices could fall below $2 a liter in the coming months as oil prices ease. But ongoing tensions between the U.S. and Iran remain a major wild card, according to an energy expert. Peter Linder, a former oil and gas analyst, said oil prices could fall to about U.S. $85 a barrel from roughly U.S. $90 now if tensions in the Middle East ease. Linder said diesel prices historically tended to be lower than gasoline, but changes in refinery and supply have altered the market. Linder said a number of factors could contribute to lower fuel prices in the months ahead. The summer driving season has ended, and an announcement by European countries to release up to 100 million barrels of crude oil and diesel could put further downward pressure on prices. Linder said lower diesel prices would have broader economic benefits because diesel is widely used to transport goods across the country. The U.S. Coast Guard suspended its search yesterday for six people aboard a missing medical transport aircraft off the coast of Nantucket. Officials say over 7,100 kilometers were searched over 66 hours after they were notified early Saturday that contact had been lost with the Latitude Air Ambulance while it was traveling from Bermuda to Boston. The Coast Guard says four Canadians and two Bermuda nationals were on the plane. Rear Admiral Matthew Lake says suspending a search is not an easy decision, adding they express their deepest condolences to the families and loved ones affected by the tragedy. The Coast Guard earlier reported an extensive debris field was discovered about 32 kilometers off Nantucket. And Florida voters will decide November 3rd whether to approve Amendment 3. A constitutional measure that would substantially increase the homestead property tax exemption for qualifying homeowners. For Canadian snowbirds who own property in Florida, the proposed tax overhaul comes with a twist. The biggest break would go to permanent Florida residents, while seasonal homeowners, including Canadians, could remain part of the tax base. The measure does not create a tax specifically targeting Canadians. Rather, Canadians who own properties that do not qualify for the permanent resident homestead exemption would not receive the main tax break. For Canadians who own a winter home in Florida, the issue is therefore less about a new Canadian-specific tax than about who qualifies for the largest property tax relief and who remains responsible for local property taxes as Florida reshapes its tax base.
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1: Moose FM Sports. Canadian teams in action in the NHL yesterday saw the Winnipeg Jets edge the Detroit Red Wings 3-2. The Seattle Kraken cruised to a 6-1 win over the Calgary Flames, and the Vegas Golden Knights defeated the Vancouver Canucks 3-2. And in the NFL late game yesterday, the Carolina Panthers beat the Detroit Lions 32-26.
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1: Checking the forecast from Environment Canada, we'll see a mix of sun and cloud in Halliburton County today with a chance of a shower or the risk of a thunderstorm this morning and the wind gusting to 50 kilometers an hour. High today gets up to 9 and the UV is low at 2. We'll see clearing this evening and an overnight low of minus 3. Tomorrow looks sunny with a high of 12. Wednesday, a mix of sun and cloud with a chance of showers and a high of 17. Thursday, we'll see a sun-cloud mix with a chance of showers and a high of 14. And Friday, a mix of sun and cloud, chance of showers, and a high of 13.
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0: We are looking at, we still could see a shower this morning, but we will see clearing in a mix of sun and cloud today as the high gets up to 9. All right, Monday morning, time for Ramblin' Ron. What's on your mind, sir?
1: Well, Richard, I thought we would talk about it's an ever-growing problem, and it comes even worse during Christmas or maybe Thanksgiving with Black Friday approaching and whatnot, but I'm talking about fraudulent scams
0: right.
1: That you get either on your phone or through your email address on your computer, or even if you have the old-fashioned home phones, phone calls.
0: Right.
1: And they're getting more and more sophisticated. Just last week, my brother got an email, and it was supposedly from Canada Revenue, and it looked so authentic, he got a hold of his financial advisor. He looked at it, and he said it was the best he'd ever seen, to the point where he phoned the Canada Revenue to report it.
0: Wow.
1: Yeah, and then I got one on Saturday, and I should have known better. I don't know if you ever get on your computer a letter invitation.
0: Right.
1: But, you know, for a birthday party or anniversary,
0: sure,
1: or whatever. So I got one, and it comes up, and the email was from a buddy of mine.
0: Mm-hmm.
1: So you think right away, you think it's legit. So I clicked on to open it, because I've had them in the past and no big deal. But the reason I should have known better was normally you click on and it opens up regarding whatever it is. But this one opened up, and it gave you 5 or 6 venues on how to open it further. Like either through Gmail, Hotmail, whatever you use. And so I did the Hotmail one, and still wasn't right. And I thought, there's something wrong. So I phoned the people, and she said, no, it came through, I guess, a friend through their curling club down in Toronto, and it's a scam. So luckily, I have an IT guy who has his own website business, as well as he works for the IT for OPP. He went on my computer offline. It's amazing how they do it, and corrected everything, got me a new password, and no problem. And I notified you and everyone else, if you get an invitation through my name, don't open it. But
0: yeah,
1: that just shows you how sophisticated they are becoming, these fraudsters.
0: Oh, they certainly are. And like you said, they're getting better every day now with AI and AI voices that they can copy, you know, maybe your loved one's voice if they're really going after you. It's a minefield for sure. You really got to watch what you're doing, and anything you suspect, just back away from. You know?
1: Absolutely. As I said, I should have known better, and it's the first time I ever got caught. And yeah, just don't open anything that you are suspicious of. Better to cancel it or phone the people, because it's just it can cause havoc to your financial situation, like unbelievable. But why don't these people go get a real job?
0: Yeah, I know. And one thing too, I think this is good advice, because a lot of us, you know, don't have an IT person or an expert. Call somebody you know. If you're not sure, say, hey, what do you think of this? Just reach out to somebody and maybe get, you know, another set of eyes looking at it, just so if you're not sure, you don't go down that rabbit hole, because like you said, it could be disastrous. Good stuff on this Monday morning, Ron. Grab a sweater, get outside, and enjoy the weather, would you?
1: Yeah, and an umbrella, you'll be like Mary Poppins, because let me tell you, it's windy over here today, Richard. You'll be up in the stratosphere.
0: Bat down the hatches. All right, I'll talk to you on Wednesday.
1: Have a good one, my friend.
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8: Checking the forecast from Environment Canada, we'll see a mix of sun and cloud in Halliburton County today with a chance of a shower or the risk of a thunderstorm this morning and the wind gusting to 50 kilometers an hour. High today gets up to 9 and the UV is low at 2. We'll see clearing this evening and an overnight low of minus 3. Tomorrow looks sunny with a high of 12. Wednesday, a mix of sun and cloud with a chance of showers and a high of 17. Thursday, we'll see a sun-cloud mix with a chance of showers and a high of 14. And Friday, a mix of sun and cloud, chance of showers and a high of 13.
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1: Good morning, I'm Rick Lowe. Diesel prices could fall below $2 a liter in the coming months as oil prices ease, but ongoing tensions between the United States and Iran remain a major wild card, according to an energy expert. Peter Linder, a former oil and gas analyst, said oil prices could fall to about U.S. $85 a barrel from roughly U.S. $90 now if tensions in the Middle East ease. Linder said diesel prices historically tended to be lower than gasoline, but changes in refining and supply have altered the market. Linder said a number of factors could contribute to lower fuel prices in the months ahead. The summer driving season has ended, and an announcement by European countries to release up to 100 million barrels of crude oil and diesel could put further downward pressure on prices. Linder said lower diesel prices would have broader economic benefits because diesel is widely used to transport goods across the country. The latest number from the federal government show flu season has arrived with an increase in cases and cold symptoms. According to the Canadian Respiratory Virus Surveillance Report published Friday, the number of positive tests has been increasing in recent weeks, with COVID-19 seeing a 3.8% spike and influenza 3.7%. However, the report said the number of cases remains at very low levels and varies by regions. The majority of positive tests for both COVID-19 and influenza came from those aged 65 and older. Doctors say getting vaccinated, staying home when you're sick, wearing masks, and improving the air quality indoors are ways of reducing the risk of getting sick or spreading it. The U.S. Coast Guard suspended its search yesterday for six people aboard a missing medical transport aircraft off the coast of Nantucket. Officials say over 7,100 kilometers were searched over 66 hours after they were notified early Saturday that contact had been lost with the Latitude Air Ambulance while it was traveling from Bermuda to Boston. The Coast Guard says four Canadians and two Bermuda nationals were on the plane. Rear Admiral Matthew Lake says suspending a search is not an easy decision, adding they express their deepest condolences to the families and loved ones affected by the tragedy. The Coast Guard earlier reported an extensive debris field was discovered about 32 kilometers off Nantucket. And Florida voters will decide November 3rd whether to approve Amendment 3. A constitutional measure that would substantially increase the homestead property tax exemption for qualifying homeowners. For Canadian snowbirds who own property in Florida, the proposed tax overhaul comes with a twist. The biggest break would go to permanent Florida residents, while seasonal homeowners, including Canadians, could remain part of the tax base. The measure does not create a tax specifically targeting Canadians. Rather, Canadians who own properties that do not qualify for the permanent resident homestead exemption would not receive the main tax break. For Canadians who own a winter home in Florida, the issue is therefore less about a new Canadian-specific tax than about who qualifies for the largest property tax relief and who remains responsible for local property taxes as Florida reshapes its tax base.
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1: 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Canadian teams in action in the NHL yesterday saw the Winnipeg Jets edge the Detroit Red Wings 3-2, the Seattle Kraken cruise to a 6-1 win over the Calgary Flames, and the Vegas Golden Knights defeated the Vancouver Canucks 3-2. And in the NFL late game yesterday, the Carolina Panthers beat the Detroit Lions 32-26.
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1: Checking the forecast from Environment Canada, we'll see a mix of sun and cloud in Halliburton County today with a chance of a shower or the risk of a thunderstorm this morning and the wind gusting to 50 kilometers an hour. High today gets up to 9 and the UV is low at 2. We'll see clearing this evening in an overnight low of minus 3. Tomorrow looks sunny with a high of 12. Wednesday, a mix of sun and cloud with a chance of showers and a high of 17. Thursday, we'll see a sun-cloud mix with a chance of showers and a high of 14. And Friday, a mix of sun and cloud, chance of showers and a high of 13.
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0: That's Finger 11 and Paralyzer. Halliburton's biggest variety, 93.5 The Moose. We are seeing clearing. I think maybe the rainstorms are behind us. We're in for a mix of sun and cloud and windy in the Highlands today with gusts up to 50. Clicks the high today, gets up to 9. All right, Monday morning time to check in with Mark Cox from Point in Time. Mark, hope you had a good weekend. What's going on today?
1: Thanks so much, Rick. What's going on today is it's not that long. In fact, it's a week today until it's Thanksgiving Monday.
0: Yeah.
1: And one of the things that I was reminded of recently was really the importance of gratitude. And when we think about Thanksgiving, I guess it really came about focusing on the harvest and the wonderful, plentiful time of year in terms of crops being ready, et cetera, and getting ready. In many cases, in days gone by, and even currently, preparing those to help you get through the winter, right?
0: Right.
1: I know that my mother used to have a freezer, and I used to tease her that could hold 4 bodies because of everything that my dad would grow in his garden and how much they would put away for the winter.
0: Mm.
1: And as I think about Thanksgiving, I also think about it as a time of being thankful for everything going on, not harvest food being one of them. But we've talked before about the fact that if you're able to take one time a day or write in a journal daily about 3 things that you're grateful for, that can actually start to make you feel happier and more positive. And I think as we're going into shorter days, dare I say it, they're starting to schedule their snow tires to get on,
0: yeah.
1: That I think we really need to find ways to focus on what we can do to keep our mental health and our happiness optimized. And so just 3 things, and am I like, oh, nothing's going right today. But it might even be the steam coming off your coffee, if you're a coffee drinker. It might be the fact that even though everything's really hard for you right now, that there's something that's keeping you going.
0: Mm-hmm.
1: It might be beautiful fall leaves. I know in my house, it's some days, it's the new puppy that's busy chasing those leaves that allows us to have smiles we wouldn't have had otherwise, you know? It can be ordinary moments, and it can also be things that you have to look forward to. But the routine of getting into either spending a certain time a day thinking about, or just in the moment, what you're grateful for, or taking the time to write them down and make a record and then review that record,
0: mm-hmm.
1: can really help lighten your mood, make you have more joy in your life, or help you have more joy in your life. So as we go into Thanksgiving, everyone has something to be grateful for. Take the time to think about what those things are.
0: Yep.
1: If we can help you with any parenting, mental health, other issues, feel free to give us a call, 705-457-5345. We've got a great team to help you.
0: Absolutely. And like you said, Mark, next Monday is Thanksgiving, so I'll talk to you next Tuesday. Happy Thanksgiving to you.
1: Happy Thanksgiving to you, too.
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6: No moose came anywhere near the making of this commercial.
0: Moose weather for Halliburton.
7: Checking the forecast from Environment Canada. We'll see a mix of sun and cloud in Halliburton County today with a chance of a shower or the risk of a thunderstorm this morning and the wind gusting to 50 kilometers an hour. High today gets up to 9 and the UV is low at 2. We'll see clearing this evening and an overnight low of -3. Tomorrow looks sunny with a high of 12. Wednesday, a mix of sun and cloud with a chance of showers and a high of 17. Thursday, we'll see a sun-cloud mix with a chance of showers and a high of 14. And Friday, a mix of sun and cloud, chance of showers and a high of 13.
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1: Good morning, I'm Rick Lowe. The latest number from the federal government show flu season has arrived with an increase in cases and cold symptoms. According to the Canadian Respiratory Virus Surveillance Report published Friday, the number of positive tests has been increasing in recent weeks, with COVID-19 seeing a 3.8% spike and influenza 3.7%. However, the report said the number of cases remains at very low levels and varies by regions. The majority of positive tests for both COVID-19 and influenza came from those aged 65 and older. Doctors say getting vaccinated, staying home when you're sick, wearing masks, and improving the air quality indoors are ways of reducing the risk of getting sick or spreading it. Diesel prices could fall below $2 a liter in the coming months as oil prices ease. But ongoing tensions between the U.S. and Iran remain a major wild card, according to an energy expert. Peter Linder, a former oil and gas analyst, said oil prices could fall to about U.S. $85 a barrel from roughly U.S. $90 now if tensions in the Middle East ease. Linder said diesel prices historically tended to be lower than gasoline, but changes in refinery and supply have altered the market. Linder said a number of factors could contribute to lower fuel prices in the months ahead. The summer driving season has ended, and an announcement by European countries to release up to 100 million barrels of crude oil and diesel could put further downward pressure on prices. Linder said lower diesel prices would have broader economic benefits because diesel is widely used to transport goods across the country. The U.S. Coast Guard suspended its search yesterday for six people aboard a missing medical transport aircraft off the coast of Nantucket. Officials say over 7,100 kilometers were searched over 66 hours after they were notified early Saturday that contact had been lost with the Latitude Air Ambulance while it was traveling from Bermuda to Boston. The Coast Guard says four Canadians and two Bermuda nationals were on the plane. Rear Admiral Matthew Lake says suspending a search is not an easy decision, adding they express their deepest condolences to the families and loved ones affected by the tragedy. The Coast Guard earlier reported an extensive debris field was discovered about 32 kilometers off Nantucket. And Florida voters will decide November 3rd whether to approve Amendment 3. A constitutional measure that would substantially increase the homestead property tax exemption for qualifying homeowners. For Canadian snowbirds who own property in Florida, the proposed tax overhaul comes with a twist. The biggest break would go to permanent Florida residents, while seasonal homeowners, including Canadians, could remain part of the tax base. The measure does not create a tax specifically targeting Canadians. Rather, Canadians who own properties that do not qualify for the permanent resident homestead exemption would not receive the main tax break. For Canadians who own a winter home in Florida, the issue is therefore less about a new Canadian-specific tax than about who qualifies for the largest property tax relief and who remains responsible for local property taxes as Florida reshapes its tax base.
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1: Moose FM Sports. Canadian teams in action in the NHL yesterday saw the Winnipeg Jets edge the Detroit Red Wings 3-2, the Seattle Kraken cruise to a 6-1 win over the Calgary Flames, and the Vegas Golden Knights defeated the Vancouver Canucks 3-2. And in the NFL late game yesterday, the Carolina Panthers beat the Detroit Lions 32-26.
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1: Checking the forecast from Environment Canada, we'll see a mix of sun and cloud in Halliburton County today with a chance of a shower or the risk of a thunderstorm this morning and the wind gusting to 50 kilometers an hour. High today gets up to 9 and the UV is low at 2. We'll see clearing this evening and an overnight low of minus 3. Tomorrow looks sunny with a high of 12. Wednesday, a mix of sun and cloud with a chance of showers and a high of 17. Thursday, we'll see a sun-cloud mix with a chance of showers and a high of 14. And Friday, a mix of sun and cloud, chance of showers and a high of 13.
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Election Day is coming up October 26th, with advanced voting starting on October 16th. 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
10: Checking the forecast from Environment Canada, we'll see a mix of sun and cloud in Halliburton County today with a chance of a shower or the risk of a thunderstorm this morning and the wind gusting to 50 kilometers an hour. High today gets up to 9 and the UV is low at 2. We'll see clearing this evening and an overnight low of -3. Tomorrow looks sunny with a high of 12. Wednesday, a mix of sun and cloud with a chance of showers and a high of 17. Thursday, we'll see a sun-cloud mix with a chance of showers and a high of 14. And Friday, a mix of sun and cloud, chance of showers and a high of 13. And just a reminder, if you've got kids between the ages of 10 and 18, well, every Monday, the Halliburton Legion has youth darts. Yeah, it goes from 6:30 to 8:30. Everybody's invited to come on out. They will provide the darts and the training, and it's absolutely free to play. Check that out at the Halliburton Legion tonight. Right now, here's Pink and Raise Your Glass on 93.5 The Moose.

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5: Checking the forecast from Environment Canada, we'll see a mix of sun and cloud in Halliburton County today with a chance of a shower or the risk of a thunderstorm this morning and the wind gusting to 50 kilometers an hour. High today gets up to 9 and the UV is low at 2. We'll see clearing this evening and an overnight low of minus 3. Tomorrow looks sunny with a high of 12. Wednesday, a mix of sun and cloud with a chance of showers and a high of 17. Thursday, we'll see a sun-cloud mix with a chance of showers and a high of 14. And Friday, a mix of sun and cloud, chance of showers and a high of 13. And listen, it's October and that means Halloween is right around the corner. And with that in mind, one of the most favorite Halloween attractions is kicking off on Friday and Saturday nights. I'm talking about Winter Dance's Haunted Halloween Forest, a nighttime journey where you'll follow flickering lanterns into a forest filled with firelight, immersive encounters, live characters, laughter, and some unexpected scares. Happening Friday and Saturday nights all month long from 7:30 to 9:30. They recommend you get your tickets in advance. 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You'll love it. Here's Bush and Glycerine on 93.5 The Moose.

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Halliburton's biggest variety, 93.5. The Moose Mix, sun and cloud, a high of 9, and windy in the Highlands today with gusts up to 50 kilometers an hour. Hey, listen, tomorrow, Environment Halliburton is hosting an event featuring Baz Conlon, Nick Weisfog, and Kara Steele, who are going to talk about and demonstrate collecting native sieves. 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
4: Moose weather for Halliburton.
5: We'll see a mix of sun and cloud in Halliburton County today. Windy at times with gusts up to 50 clicks as the high today gets up to 9 and the UV is low at 2. We'll see clearing this evening and through the overnight as the low drops to minus 3. Tomorrow, mainly sunny and a high of 12. Wednesday, a mix of sun and cloud with a chance of showers and a high of 17. Thursday, we'll see a sun-cloud mix with a chance of showers and a high of 14. And Friday, a mix of sun and cloud, chance of showers, and a high of 13. And listen, this Thursday evening, October 8th, Those Other Movies is showing You Had to Be There, which is a documentary celebrating some Canadian comedy legends. Two showings, one at 4:15 and the other one at 7:15 at the Northern Lights Performing Arts Pavilion right here in Halliburton. 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
1: We'll see a mix of sun and cloud in Halliburton County today. Windy at times with gusts up to 50 clicks as the high today gets up to 9 and the UV is low at 2. We'll see clearing this evening and through the overnight as the low drops to minus 3. Tomorrow, mainly sunny and a high of 12. Wednesday, a mix of sun and cloud with a chance of showers and a high of 17. Thursday, we'll see a sun-cloud mix with a chance of showers and a high of 14. And Friday, a mix of sun and cloud, chance of showers and a high of 13. All right, what's going on in the world of sports tonight? Well, the Ottawa Senators are in action. They're in Boston to take on the Bruins. That one starts at 7:30. The only other Canadian team is the Winnipeg Jets. They're in Pittsburgh to play the Penguins. We've got NFL football tonight. The Atlanta Falcons in New Orleans take on the Saints. That one starts at 8:15. And we've got baseball playoffs as well. White Sox and Cleveland to play the Guardians. That one starts at 5. While the Yankees take on the Rays at 8 o'clock tonight. Now, here's Brian Adams. And the only thing that looks good on me on 93.5 The Moose.

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Now you don't need

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Tom Petty and the Heartbreakers and Refugee. Halliburton's biggest variety, 93.5. The Moose. Mixed sun and cloud in the highlands. Stay a little windy with gusts up to 50 clicks at times as the high today gets up to 9. Hey, listen, if you've been up to Skyline Park here in Halliburton recently, maybe you're up checking out the fall colors, and you noticed all the improvements that they've made to the park. Yeah, well, that's thanks to the Halliburton Rotary Club. They have a 5-year project called the Skyline Park Fundraiser, where they are making improvements to the park. And they're in about year 3 now. And to get the rest of the things done, well, they're going to need help from the community. So they've launched this Reach for the Sky fundraiser campaign. And any donation, any amount, gratefully received. 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Yeah. 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
4: Moose weather for Halliburton.
5: We'll see a mix of sun and cloud in Halliburton County today. Windy at times with gusts up to 50 clicks as the high today gets up to 9 and the UV is low at 2. We'll see clearing this evening and through the overnight as the low drops to minus 3. Tomorrow, mainly sunny and a high of 12. Wednesday, a mix of sun and cloud with a chance of showers and a high of 17. Thursday, we'll see a sun-cloud mix with a chance of showers and a high of 14. And Friday, a mix of sun and cloud, chance of showers, and a high of 13.
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1: We'll see a mix of sun and cloud in Halliburton County today. Windy at times with gusts up to 50 clicks as the high today gets up to 9 and the UV is low at 2. We'll see clearing this evening and through the overnight as the low drops to minus 3. Tomorrow, mainly sunny and a high of 12. Wednesday, a mix of sun and cloud with a chance of showers and a high of 17. Thursday, we'll see a sun-cloud mix with a chance of showers and a high of 14. And Friday, a mix of sun and cloud, chance of showers at a high of 13. All right, we're coming up to the lunch hour in just a few minutes. We're going to have your local, national, and international headlines on our new news. Right now, though, here's Streetheart, and here comes the night, 93.5 The Moose.

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1: Good afternoon, I'm Rick Lowes. Diesel prices could fall below $2 a liter in the coming months as oil prices ease, but ongoing tensions between the United States and Iran remain a major wild card, according to an energy expert. Peter Linder, a former oil and gas analyst, said oil prices could fall to about U.S. $85 a barrel from roughly U.S. $90 now if tensions in the Middle East ease. Linder said diesel prices historically tended to be lower than gasoline, but changes in refining and supply have altered the market. Linder said a number of factors could contribute to lower fuel prices in the months ahead. The summer driving season has ended, and an announcement by European countries to release up to 100 million barrels of crude oil and diesel could put further downward pressure on prices. Linder said lower diesel prices would have broader economic benefits because diesel is widely used to transport goods across the country. The latest number from the federal government show flu season has arrived with an increase in cases and cold symptoms. According to the Canadian Respiratory Virus Surveillance Report published Friday, the number of positive tests has been increasing in recent weeks, with COVID-19 seeing a 3.8% spike and influenza 3.7%. However, the report said the number of cases remains at very low levels and varies by regions. The majority of positive tests for both COVID-19 and influenza came from those aged 65 and older. Doctors say getting vaccinated, staying home when you're sick, wearing masks, and improving the air quality indoors are ways of reducing the risk of getting sick or spreading it. The U.S. Coast Guard suspended its search yesterday for six people aboard a missing medical transport aircraft off the coast of Nantucket. Officials say over 7,100 kilometers were searched over 66 hours after they were notified early Saturday that contact had been lost with the Latitude Air Ambulance while it was traveling from Bermuda to Boston. The Coast Guard says four Canadians and two Bermuda nationals were on the plane. Rear Admiral Matthew Lake says suspending a search is not an easy decision, adding they express their deepest condolences to the families and loved ones affected by the tragedy. The Coast Guard earlier reported an extensive debris field was discovered about 32 kilometers off Nantucket. And Florida voters will decide November 3rd whether to approve Amendment 3. A constitutional measure that would substantially increase the homestead property tax exemption for qualifying homeowners. For Canadian snowbirds who own property in Florida, the proposed tax overhaul comes with a twist. The biggest break would go to permanent Florida residents, while seasonal homeowners, including Canadians, could remain part of the tax base. The measure does not create a tax specifically targeting Canadians. Rather, Canadians who own properties that do not qualify for the permanent resident homestead exemption would not receive the main tax break. For Canadians who own a winter home in Florida, the issue is therefore less about a new Canadian-specific tax than about who qualifies for the largest property tax relief and who remains responsible for local property taxes as Florida reshapes its tax base. Moose FM Sports, two Canadian teams in action in the NHL tonight. The Winnipeg Jets are in Pittsburgh to take on the Penguins, while the Ottawa Senators are in Boston to take on the Bruins. In the NFL Monday nighter, the Atlanta Falcons are in New Orleans to play the Saints. And in Major League Baseball Divisional Series playoffs, the Chicago White Sox take on the Cleveland Guardians, while the New York Yankees are in Tampa to take on the Rays.
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1: We'll see a mix of sun and cloud in Halliburton County today. Windy at times with gusts up to 50 clicks as the high today gets up to 9 and the UV is low at 2. We'll see clearing this evening and through the overnight as the low drops to minus 3. Tomorrow, mainly sunny and a high of 12. Wednesday, a mix of sun and cloud with a chance of showers and a high of 17. Thursday, we'll see a sun-cloud mix with a chance of showers and a high of 14. And Friday, a mix of sun and cloud, chance of showers and a high of 13.
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11: We'll see a mix of sun and cloud in Halliburton County today. Windy at times with gusts up to 50 clicks as the high today gets up to 9 and the UV is low at 2. We'll see clearing this evening and through the overnight as the low drops to minus 3. Tomorrow, mainly sunny and a high of 12. Wednesday, a mix of sun and cloud with a chance of showers and a high of 17. Thursday, we'll see a sun-cloud mix with a chance of showers and a high of 14. And Friday, a mix of sun and cloud, chance of showers and a high of 13.
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break. 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
4: We'll see a mix of sun and cloud in Halliburton County today. Windy at times with gusts up to 50 clicks as the high today gets up to 9 and the UV is low at 2. We'll see clearing this evening and through the overnight as the low drops to minus 3. Tomorrow, mainly sunny and a high of 12. Wednesday, a mix of sun and cloud with a chance of showers and a high of 17. Thursday, we'll see a sun-cloud mix with a chance of showers and a high of 14. And Friday, a mix of sun and cloud, chance of showers and a high of 13.

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5: We'll see a mix of sun and cloud in Halliburton County today. Windy at times with gusts up to 50 clicks as the high today gets up to 9 and the UV is low at 2. We'll see clearing this evening and through the overnight as the low drops to minus 3. Tomorrow, mainly sunny and a high of 12. Wednesday, a mix of sun and cloud with a chance of showers and a high of 17. Thursday, we'll see a sun-cloud mix with a chance of showers and a high of 14. And Friday, a mix of sun and cloud, chance of showers and a high of 13.
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1: We'll see a mix of sun and cloud in Halliburton County today. Windy at times with gusts up to 50 clicks as the high today gets up to 9 and the UV is low at 2. We'll see clearing this evening and through the overnight as the low drops to minus 3. Tomorrow, mainly sunny and a high of 12. Wednesday, a mix of sun and cloud with a chance of showers and a high of 17. Thursday, we'll see a sun-cloud mix with a chance of showers and a high of 14. And Friday, a mix of sun and cloud, chance of showers and a high of 13.
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0: Moose weather for Halliburton.
3: We'll see a mix of sun and cloud in Halliburton County today. Windy at times with gusts up to 50 clicks as the high today gets up to 9 and the UV is low at 2. We'll see clearing this evening and through the overnight as the low drops to minus 3. Tomorrow, mainly sunny and a high of 12. Wednesday, a mix of sun and cloud with a chance of showers and a high of 17. Thursday, we'll see a sun-cloud mix with a chance of showers and a high of 14. And Friday, a mix of sun and cloud, chance of showers and a high of 13.
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1: We'll see a mix of sun and cloud in Halliburton County today. Windy at times with gusts up to 50 clicks as the high today gets up to 9 and the UV is low at 2. We'll see clearing this evening and through the overnight as the low drops to -3. Tomorrow, mainly sunny and a high of 12. Wednesday, a mix of sun and cloud with a chance of showers and a high of 17. Thursday, we'll see a sun-cloud mix with a chance of showers and a high of 14. And Friday, a mix of sun and cloud, chance of showers, and a high of 13.
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7: We'll see a mix of sun and cloud in Halliburton County today. Windy at times with gusts up to 50 clicks as the high today gets up to 9 and the UV is low at 2. We'll see clearing this evening and through the overnight as the low drops to minus 3. Tomorrow, mainly sunny and a high of 12. Wednesday, a mix of sun and cloud with a chance of showers and a high of 17. Thursday, we'll see a sun-cloud mix with a chance of showers and a high of 14. And Friday, a mix of sun and cloud, chance of showers, and a high of 13.
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0: We'll see a mix of sun and cloud in Halliburton County today. Windy at times with gusts up to 50 clicks as the high today gets up to 9 and the UV is low at 2. We'll see clearing this evening and through the overnight as the low drops to minus 3. Tomorrow, mainly sunny and a high of 12. Wednesday, a mix of sun and cloud with a chance of showers and a high of 17. Thursday, we'll see a sun-cloud mix with a chance of showers and a high of 14. And Friday, a mix of sun and cloud, chance of showers, and a high of 13.
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1: Good afternoon, I am Mauricio Prado. Minden Hills residents can cast their votes this Saturday. Advanced in-person polls will be open from 10 a.m. to 6 p.m. at the S.G. Nesbitt Community Center. For this year's municipal and school board elections, residents will have 3 days to vote online, over the phone, or in person. The voting period opens Saturday at 10 a.m. and runs until October 26 at 8 p.m. According to officials, you can cast your ballot online or over the phone anytime during this period, while in-person polls will be restricted to October 10 and October 26. For residents across the rest of Halliburton County, polls don't open until October 16. Fire Prevention Week is underway in Canada, and if you want to avoid starting a fire, make sure to charge your devices safely. Fire department officials say this year's theme is Charge into Fire Safety. Devices include e-bikes, vehicles, scooters, phones, laptops, smartwatches, and toothbrushes. Fire prevention officer Shay Harrod says you should use a charger that comes with the product and charge the device on a hard surface.
2: We don't want to put them on the couch or leave them in the hot sun. I know sometimes when I'm charging my phone and it is in the sun, I get a warning message and my phone actually shuts off and stops charging because it is overheating.
1: Other tips include charging power tools outside of a building or in a garage that isn't attached to your home, and discharging lithium-ion batteries at hazardous waste stations. A 50-year-old from Eastern Ontario is facing stunt driving charges after being caught driving more than 50 kilometers per hour over the speed limit on Saturday. According to Huntsville OPP, an officer conducting traffic enforcement on Highway 60 in the area of Ragged Falls Park Road stopped a car traveling 138 kilometers per hour in a posted 80 kilometers per hour zone around 10 a.m. Following an investigation, police say the driver was charged with excessive speeding. As a result, the accused had their license suspended for 30 days and vehicle impounded for 14 days.
0: Sign up for daily and weekly news alerts at MyHalliburtonNow.com.
3: Moose FM Sports, two Canadian teams in action in the NHL tonight. The Winnipeg Jets are in Pittsburgh to take on the Penguins, while the Ottawa Senators are in Boston to take on the Bruins. In the NFL Monday nighter, the Atlanta Falcons are in New Orleans to play the Saints. And in Major League Baseball Divisional Series playoffs, the Chicago White Sox take on the Cleveland Guardians, while the New York Yankees are in Tampa to take on the Rays.
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3: We'll see clearing this evening and through the overnight in Halliburton County as the low drops to minus 3. Tomorrow looks sunny with a high of 12. Wednesday, a mix of sun and cloud with a chance of showers and a high of 17. Thursday, a sun-cloud mix with a chance of showers and a high of 14. And Friday, a mix of sun and cloud with a chance of showers and a high of 13.
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6: We'll see clearing this evening and through the overnight in Halliburton County as the low drops to -3. Tomorrow looks sunny with a high of 12. Wednesday, a mix of sun and cloud with a chance of showers and a high of 17. Thursday, a sun-cloud mix with a chance of showers and a high of 14. And Friday, a mix of sun and cloud with a chance of showers and a high of 13.
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5: We'll see clearing this evening and through the overnight in Halliburton County as the low drops to -3. Tomorrow looks sunny with a high of 12. Wednesday, a mix of sun and cloud with a chance of showers and a high of 17. Thursday, a sun-cloud mix with a chance of showers and a high of 14. And Friday, a mix of sun and cloud with a chance of showers and a high of 13.
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1: Good afternoon, I am Mauricio Prado. Minden Hills residents can cast their votes this Saturday. Advanced in-person polls will be open from 10 a.m. to 6 p.m. at the S.G. Nesbitt Community Center. For this year's municipal and school board elections, residents will have 3 days to vote online, over the phone, or in person. The voting period opens Saturday at 10 a.m. and runs until October 26 at 8 p.m. According to officials, you can cast your ballot online or over the phone any time during this period, while in-person polls will be restricted to October 10 and October 26. For residents across the rest of Halliburton County, polls don't open until October 16. Fire Prevention Week is underway in Canada, and if you want to avoid starting a fire, make sure to charge your devices safely. Fire department officials say this year's theme is Charge into Fire Safety. Devices include e-bikes, vehicles, scooters, phones, laptops, smartwatches, and toothbrushes. Fire prevention officer Shay Harrod says you should use a charger that comes with the product and charge the device on a hard surface.
2: We don't want to put them on the couch or leave them in the hot sun. I know sometimes when I'm charging my phone and it is in the sun, I get a warning message and my phone actually shuts off and stops charging because it is overheating.
1: Other tips include charging power tools outside of a building or in a garage that isn't attached to your home, and discharging lithium-ion batteries at hazardous waste stations. A 50-year-old from Eastern Ontario is facing stunt driving charges after being caught driving more than 50 kilometers per hour over the speed limit on Saturday. According to Huntsville OPP, an officer conducting traffic enforcement on Highway 60 in the area of Ragged Falls Park Road stopped a car traveling 138 kilometers per hour in a posted 80 kilometers per hour zone around 10 a.m. Following an investigation, police say the driver was charged with excessive speeding. As a result, the accused had their license suspended for 30 days and vehicle impounded for 14 days.
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3: Moose FM Sports, two Canadian teams in action in the NHL tonight. The Winnipeg Jets are in Pittsburgh to take on the Penguins, while the Ottawa Senators are in Boston to take on the Bruins. In the NFL Monday nighter, the Atlanta Falcons are in New Orleans to play the Saints. And in Major League Baseball Divisional Series playoffs, the Chicago White Sox take on the Cleveland Guardians, while the New York Yankees are in Tampa to take on the Rays.
0: Moose weather for Halliburton.
3: We'll see clearing this evening and through the overnight in Halliburton County as the low drops to -3. Tomorrow looks sunny with a high of 12. Wednesday, a mix of sun and cloud with a chance of showers and a high of 17. Thursday, a sun-cloud mix with a chance of showers and a high of 14. And Friday, a mix of sun and cloud with a chance of showers and a high of 13.
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4: Moose weather for Halliburton.
5: We'll see clearing this evening and through the overnight in Halliburton County as the low drops to -3. Tomorrow looks sunny with a high of 12. Wednesday, a mix of sun and cloud with a chance of showers and a high of 17. Thursday, a sun-cloud mix with a chance of showers and a high of 14. And Friday, a mix of sun and cloud with a chance of showers and a high of 13.
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0: Moose weather for Halliburton.
3: We'll see clearing this evening and through the overnight in Halliburton County as the low drops to -3. Tomorrow looks sunny with a high of 12. Wednesday, a mix of sun and cloud with a chance of showers and a high of 17. Thursday, a sun-cloud mix with a chance of showers and a high of 14. And Friday, a mix of sun and cloud with a chance of showers and a high of 13.
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8: We'll see clearing this evening and through the overnight in Halliburton County as the low drops to -3. Tomorrow looks sunny with a high of 12. Wednesday, a mix of sun and cloud with a chance of showers and a high of 17. Thursday, a sun-cloud mix with a chance of showers and a high of 14. And Friday, a mix of sun and cloud with a chance of showers and a high of 13.
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0: Moose weather for Halliburton.
1: We'll see clearing this evening and through the overnight in Halliburton County as the low drops to -3. Tomorrow looks sunny with a high of 12. Wednesday, a mix of sun and cloud with a chance of showers and a high of 17. Thursday, a sun-cloud mix with a chance of showers and a high of 14. And Friday, a mix of sun and cloud with a chance of showers and a high of 13.
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take the reins, take them from the night. 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And this one's for the silence and the questions that it brings, and the smell of time and the reverence.

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1: Moose weather for Halliburton.
2: We'll see clearing this evening and through the overnight in Halliburton County as the low drops to -3. Tomorrow looks sunny with a high of 12. Wednesday, a mix of sun and cloud with a chance of showers and a high of 17. Thursday, a sun-cloud mix with a chance of showers and a high of 14. And Friday, a mix of sun and cloud with a chance of showers and a high of 13.
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9: We'll see clearing this evening and through the overnight in Halliburton County as the low drops to -3. Tomorrow looks sunny with a high of 12. Wednesday, a mix of sun and cloud with a chance of showers and a high of 17. Thursday, a sun-cloud mix with a chance of showers and a high of 14. And Friday, a mix of sun and cloud with a chance of showers and a high of 13.
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